0: A quiet night with a clear sky, temperatures in the low 70s by morning. We'll see sunshine for most of Friday, the high into the low to mid 90s for the afternoon. Just a couple of hit or miss storms flaring up for the daytime hours. Clear sky back in for Friday night. We hold mid 70s and a warm weekend is setting up. Both Saturday and Sunday, very similar days, mostly sunny sky, but showers and thunderstorms fairly likely. Still scattered in nature, mid 90s both Saturday and Sunday. This is Precision Weather Meteorologist Phil Spivak for The Beach 92.7.
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0: thunder, lightning, rain, and a leaky roof, call Good Brothers at 827-7978 or online at goodbrothersroofsandgutters.com. Through the night, we'll see a clear sky and temperatures dropping off into the low to mid-70s. Mostly sunny with just some isolated showers and storms on Friday, low to mid-90s. Clear sky, mid-70s Friday night, and a warm weekend with mid-90s both Saturday and Sunday. Plenty of sunshine, but afternoon showers and storms likely each day. This is Precision Weather Meteorologist Phil Spivak for the Beach 92.7. 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

0: mass.
1: A quiet night with a clear sky. Temperatures in the low 70s by morning. We'll see sunshine for most of Friday. The high into the low to mid 90s for the afternoon. Just a couple of hit or miss storms flaring up for the daytime hours. Clear sky back in for Friday night. We hold mid 70s and a warm weekend is setting up. Both Saturday and Sunday, very similar days. Mostly sunny sky, but showers and thunderstorms fairly likely. Still scattered in nature, mid-90s, both Saturday and Sunday. This is Precision Weather Meteorologist Phil Spivak for the Beach, 92.7.
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0: thunder, lightning, rain, and a leaky roof, call Good Brothers at 827-7978 or online at goodbrothersroofsandgutters.com. Through the night, we'll see a clear sky and temperatures dropping off into the low to mid-70s. Mostly sunny with just some isolated showers and storms on Friday, low to mid-90s. Clear sky mid-70s Friday night and a warm weekend with mid-90s both Saturday and Sunday. Plenty of sunshine, but afternoon showers and storms likely each day. This is Precision Weather Meteorologist Phil Spivak for the Beach 92.7.
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0: A quiet night with a clear sky, temperatures in the low 70s by morning. We'll see sunshine for most of Friday, the high into the low to mid 90s for the afternoon. Just a couple of hit or miss storms flaring up for the daytime hours. Clear sky back in for Friday night. We hold mid 70s and a warm weekend is setting up. Both Saturday and Sunday, very similar days, mostly sunny sky, but showers and thunderstorms fairly likely. Still scattered in nature, mid-90s, both Saturday and Sunday. This is Precision Weather Meteorologist Phil Spivak for The Beach, 92.7.
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0: Thunder, lightning, rain, and a leaky roof, call Good Brothers at 827-7978 or online at goodbrothersroofsandgutters.com. Through the night, we'll see a clear sky and temperatures dropping off into the low to mid-70s. Mostly sunny with just some isolated showers and storms on Friday, low to mid-90s. Clear sky mid-70s Friday night and a warm weekend with mid-90s both Saturday and Sunday. Plenty of sunshine, but afternoon showers and storms likely each day. This is Precision Weather Meteorologist Phil Spivak for the Beach 92.7.
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0: quiet night with a clear sky. Temperatures in the low 70s by morning. We'll see sunshine for most of Friday. The high into the low to mid 90s for the afternoon. Just a couple of hit or miss storms flaring up for the daytime hours. Clear sky back in for Friday night. We hold mid 70s and a warm weekend is setting up. Both Saturday and Sunday, very similar days. Mostly sunny sky, but showers and thunderstorms fairly likely. Still scattered in nature. Mid 90s both Saturday and Sunday. This is Precision Weather Meteorologist Phil Spivak for The Beach, 92.7.
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0: Thunder, lightning, rain, and a leaky roof, call Good Brothers at 827-7978 or online at goodbrothersroofsandgutters.com. Through the night, we'll see a clear sky and temperatures dropping off into the low to mid-70s. Mostly sunny with just some isolated showers and storms on Friday, low to mid-90s. Clear sky, mid-70s Friday night, and a warm weekend with mid-90s both Saturday and Sunday. Plenty of sunshine, but afternoon showers and storms likely each day. This is Precision Weather Meteorologist Phil Spivak for The Beach 92.7.
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0: A quiet night with a clear sky, temperatures in the low 70s by morning. We'll see sunshine for most of Friday, the high into the low to mid 90s for the afternoon. Just a couple of hit or miss storms flaring up for the daytime hours. Clear sky back in for Friday night. We hold mid 70s and a warm weekend is setting up. Both Saturday and Sunday, very similar days, mostly sunny sky, but showers and thunderstorms fairly likely. Still scattered in nature, mid 90s both Saturday and Sunday. This is Precision Weather Meteorologist Phil Spivak for The Beach, 92.7.
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0: 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Through the night, we'll see a clear sky and temperatures dropping off into the low to mid-70s. Mostly sunny with just some isolated showers and storms on Friday, low to mid-90s. Clear sky, mid-70s Friday night, and a warm weekend with mid-90s both Saturday and Sunday. Plenty of sunshine, but afternoon showers and storms likely each day. This is Precision Weather Meteorologist Phil Spivak for the Beach 92.7.
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0: A quiet night with a clear sky, temperatures in the low 70s by morning. We'll see sunshine for most of Friday, the high into the low to mid 90s for the afternoon. Just a couple of hit or miss storms flaring up for the daytime hours. Clear sky back in for Friday night. We hold mid 70s and a warm weekend is setting up. Both Saturday and Sunday, very similar days, mostly sunny sky, but showers and thunderstorms fairly likely. Still scattered in nature, mid-90s, both Saturday and Sunday. This is Precision Weather Meteorologist Phil Spivak for The Beach, 92.7.
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0: thunder, lightning, rain, and a leaky roof, call Good Brothers at 827-7978 or online at goodbrothersroofsandgutters.com. Through the night, we'll see a clear sky and temperatures dropping off into the low to mid-70s. Mostly sunny with just some isolated showers and storms on Friday, low to mid-90s. Clear sky mid-70s Friday night and a warm weekend with mid-90s both Saturday and Sunday. Plenty of sunshine, but afternoon showers and storms likely each day. This is Precision Weather Meteorologist Phil Spivak for the Beach 92.7.
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0: quiet night with a clear sky. Temperatures in the low 70s by morning. We'll see sunshine for most of Friday. The high into the low to mid 90s for the afternoon. Just a couple of hit or miss storms flaring up for the daytime hours. Clear sky back in for Friday night. We hold mid 70s and a warm weekend is setting up. Both Saturday and Sunday, very similar days. Mostly sunny sky, but showers and thunderstorms fairly likely. Still scattered in nature. Mid 90s both Saturday and Sunday. This is Precision Weather Meteorologist Phil Spivak for The Beach, 92.7.
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0: 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Through the night, we'll see a clear sky and temperatures dropping off into the low to mid-70s. Mostly sunny with just some isolated showers and storms on Friday, low to mid-90s. Clear sky mid-70s Friday night and a warm weekend with mid-90s both Saturday and Sunday. Plenty of sunshine, but afternoon showers and storms likely each day. This is Precision Weather Meteorologist Phil Spivak for The Beach 92.7.
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0: A quiet night with a clear sky. Temperatures in the low 70s by morning. We'll see sunshine for most of Friday. The high into the low to mid 90s for the afternoon. Just a couple of hit or miss storms flaring up for the daytime hours. Clear sky back in for Friday night. We hold mid 70s and a warm weekend is setting up. Both Saturday and Sunday, very similar days. Mostly sunny sky, but showers and thunderstorms fairly likely. Still scattered in nature. Mid 90s both Saturday and Sunday. This is Precision Weather Meteorologist Phil Spivak for The Beach, 92.7.
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0: 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Through the night, we'll see a clear sky and temperatures dropping off into the low to mid-70s. Mostly sunny with just some isolated showers and storms on Friday, low to mid-90s. Clear sky, mid-70s Friday night, and a warm weekend with mid-90s both Saturday and Sunday. Plenty of sunshine, but afternoon showers and storms likely each day. This is Precision Weather Meteorologist Phil Spivak for The Beach, 92.7.
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0: quiet night with a clear sky. Temperatures in the low 70s by morning. We'll see sunshine for most of Friday. The high into the low to mid 90s for the afternoon. Just a couple of hit or miss storms flaring up for the daytime hours. Clear sky back in for Friday night. We hold mid 70s and a warm weekend is setting up. Both Saturday and Sunday, very similar days. Mostly sunny sky, but showers and thunderstorms fairly likely. Still scattered in nature. Mid 90s both Saturday and Sunday. This is Precision Weather Meteorologist Phil Spivak for The Beach 92.7.
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0: Mid-70s Friday night and a warm weekend with mid-90s both Saturday and Sunday. Plenty of sunshine, but afternoon showers and storms likely each day. This is Precision Weather Meteorologist Phil Spivak for the Beach 92.7.
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0: 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Sunshine, partly sunny at times, spotty showers and thunderstorms, low 90s this afternoon. Isolated showers or storms, mid-70s tonight. Sunshine, then partly sunny, 91 to 95 tomorrow. Isolated showers or storms, low 90s Sunday. This is Precision Weather Meteorologist Russ Merley for the beach, 92.7.
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0: Good morning. 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Lots of sun, although we may see a spotty shower or storm this afternoon, low 90s. Isolated showers or storms, mid-70s tonight. Tomorrow, sunshine will mix with a few afternoon clouds, 91 to 95. Partly sunny with isolated showers or thunderstorms Sunday, 91 to 95. This is Precision Weather Meteorologist Russ Burley for the beach, 92.7.
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0: 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Sunshine, partly sunny at times, spotty showers and thunderstorms, low 90s this afternoon. Isolated showers or storms, mid-70s tonight. Sunshine, then partly sunny, 91 to 95 tomorrow. Isolated showers or storms, low 90s Sunday. This is Precision Weather Meteorologist Russ Merley for the beach, 92.7.
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1: 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Lots of sun, although we may see a spotty shower or storm this afternoon, low 90s. Isolated showers or storms, mid-70s tonight. Tomorrow, sunshine will mix with a few afternoon clouds, 91 to 95. Partly sunny with isolated showers or thunderstorms Sunday, 91 to 95. This is Precision Weather Meteorologist Russ Burley for the beach, 92.7.
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0: 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Sunshine, partly sunny at times, spotty showers and thunderstorms, low 90s this afternoon. Isolated showers or storms, mid-70s tonight. Sunshine, then partly sunny, 91 to 95 tomorrow. Isolated showers or storms, low 90s Sunday. This is Precision Weather Meteorologist Russ Burley for the Beach, 92.7.
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2: This is exactly the type of project that we are going to have to keep the city financially viable.
3: During Monday night's Bunnell Commission meeting, Commissioner Dan Sequester said the proposed concrete and asphalt facility could become increasingly important if local governments see changes to property tax revenues.
4: This is going to be a tremendous blessing to the city of Bunnell in the way of added GDP, as well as construction impacts, employment, infrastructure, compatibility, and added property tax impact of almost $400,000.
3: Mayor Catherine Robinson cast the lone dissenting vote, citing concerns about potential impacts on nearby residents.
5: And my objection to this is the location. I do appreciate what you're saying, and I understand that, and this project has been a conflict for me, to say the least.
3: From the WNZF Newsroom, I'm Erica Fox.
6: 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We're not seeing any major disruptions or problems. There is a little bit of construction that's going on this morning on Williamson Boulevard between LPGA Boulevard and Granada, so watch out for that. But traffic seems to be getting through without too much trouble. I'm not seeing any major disruptions on the I-95 corridor throughout Flagler County and Northern Volusia. I'm Jared Cirillo, Traffic Watch, a service of Politis and Matavina, a trusted firm with a proven track record.
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11: 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Here's what's happening this Saturday, June 13th. Jimmy Saldo will be at Krabby's Daytona, 12 p.m. It's Hawaiian Night with Lonnie at the Club at Venetian Bay, 6 p.m. Vange Durst will be at Krabby's in St. Augustine, 6 p.m. The Brothers Fletch will be at Tortuga's Florida Kitchen, 6 p.m. Cody Criswell will be at Riverside Johnny's, 6 p.m. Ryder Knight will be at The Avenue, New Smyrna, 6 p.m. Taylor Maxwell will be at Sugarworks Distillery, New Smyrna, 7 p.m. Sober Cafe will be at Kona Tiki Bar in Ormond, 7 p.m. The Cheap Thrills Band will be at Peanuts, New Smyrna, 9 p.m. Jordan Redding will be at Sharky's, New Smyrna, 6:30 p.m. And finally, the Supervillains will be at Beachside Tavern, 9 p.m. For more information, feel free to download the Static Live app. It's

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0: 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Next time, call Snyder. Traffic running pretty good. We're not seeing any major disruptions or problems. There is a little bit of construction that's going on this morning on Williamson Boulevard between LPGA Boulevard and Granada, so watch out for that. But traffic seems to be getting through without too much trouble. I'm not seeing any major disruptions on the I-95 corridor throughout Flagler County and northern Volusia. I'm Jared Cirillo, Traffic Watch, a service of Politis and Matavina, a trusted firm with a proven track record.
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0: Good morning. 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Lots of sun, although we may see a spotty shower or storm this afternoon, low 90s. Isolated showers or storms, mid-70s tonight. Tomorrow, sunshine will mix with a few afternoon clouds, 91 to 95. Partly sunny with isolated showers or thunderstorms Sunday, 91 to 95. This is Precision Weather Meteorologist Russ Burley for the beach, 92.7.
1: 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Traffic running pretty good. We're not seeing any major disruptions or problems. There is a little bit of construction that's going on this morning on Williamson Boulevard between LPGA Boulevard and Granada, so watch out for that. But traffic seems to be getting through without too much trouble. I'm not seeing any major disruptions on the I-95 corridor throughout Flagler County and northern Volusia. I'm Jared Cirillo, Traffic Watch, a service of Politis and Matavina, a trusted firm with a proven track record.
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0: 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Sunshine, partly sunny at times, spotty showers and thunderstorms, low 90s this afternoon. Isolated showers or storms, mid-70s tonight. Sunshine, then partly sunny, 91 to 95 tomorrow. Isolated showers or storms, low 90s Sunday. This is Precision Weather Meteorologist Russ Burley for The Beach, 92.7.
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2: I think our board wants to grow a garden and not a weed patch, and so the decisions that are being made are methodical and they're strategic.
3: During a recent episode of Free for All Friday, City Manager Dr. Alvin Jackson tells us what kind of businesses Bunnell is courting.
2: Well, logistics, warehousing, distribution, purchasing, we're carrying through processes now that would also locate here.
3: Jackson says recently Bunnell has become more business and industry friendly.
2: You know, as I've always indicated, hats off to, this commission, because they made some policy decisions on zoning that really starts aligning Bunnell up for those opportunities for industrial and commercial.
3: From the WNZF Newsroom, I'm Liz Ryan.
4: For more than 50 years, Snyder AC Plumbing and Electric has served Florida families. Next time, call Snyder. We may still have some prescribed burn activity going on in Flagler County that might be having some smoke along US 1 near the I-95 interchange. This, of course, in the Favor Dyke State Park area. There have been some reports of some smoke in the area, so be aware of that. It's going to be north side of Palm Coast area. I'm Jared Cirillo, Traffic Watch, a service of Chanfro & Chanfro, with offices at Flagler Executive Airport and Daytona Beach.
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0: For more than 50 years, Snyder AC Plumbing and Electric has served Florida families. Next time, call Snyder. We may still have some prescribed burn activity going on in Flagler County that might be having some smoke along US 1 near the I-95 interchange. This, of course, in the Favordyke State Park area. There have been some reports of some smoke in the area, so be aware of that. It's going to be north side of Palm Coast area. I'm Jared Cirillo, Traffic Watch, a service of Chanfro & Chanfro, with offices at Flagler Executive Airport and Daytona Beach.
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1: Good morning. Thinking about a whole house generator? Think Cunningham. Cunningham. CunninghamOil.com. Lots of sun, although we may see a spotty shower or storm this afternoon, low 90s. Isolated showers or storms, mid-70s tonight. Tomorrow, sunshine will mix with a few afternoon clouds, 91 to 95. Partly sunny with isolated showers or thunderstorms Sunday, 91 to 95. This is Precision Weather Meteorologist Russ Merley for the beach, 92.7.
2: 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Next time, call Snyder. We may still have some prescribed burn activity going on in Flagler County that might be having some smoke along US 1 near the I-95 interchange. This, of course, in the Favor Dyke State Park area. There have been some reports of some smoke in the area, so be aware of that. It's going to be north side of Palm Coast area. I'm Jared Cirillo, Traffic Watch, a service of Shanfro & Shanfro, with offices at Flagler Executive Airport and Daytona Beach.
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0: Who's in Texas? It's Ella Langley at work with Laura Z on Beach 92.7 FM. Friday morning looks like a hot weekend ahead. Checking in with the team at Precision Weather here, getting the full forecast for your weekend. Also a 60-second check at Flagler's local news. Stick around for beach music on the way from Ed Sheeran. Also beach music from The Fray with today's keyword. It's your chance to text to win a pair of tickets to see The Fray live at the Amp in St. Augustine. Thanks to Mercedes-Benz of Daytona Beach. So today's keyword and The Fray on the way right here on Beach 92.7 FM's At Work with Laura Z.
1: 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Sunshine, partly sunny at times, spotty showers and thunderstorms, low 90s this afternoon. Isolated showers or storms, mid-70s tonight. Sunshine, then partly sunny, 91 to 95 tomorrow. Isolated showers or storms, low 90s Sunday. This is Precision Weather Meteorologist Russ Smirley for the Beach, 92.7.
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3: It doesn't appear, based off science that we have now, that there are more storms in the Atlantic due to climate change. But the storms we have are different.
2: Jamie Rome, the deputy director of the National Hurricane Center, talks about the effect of climate change on storms.
3: They're different in how they react. Specifically, they tend to go from weak to strong faster. Instead of this slow, methodical climb from a tropical storm to a Cat 1 to a Cat 2, they tend to do it almost instantly. And then a hurricane comes along and it's like squeezing a sponge. It's going to rain harder in these hurricanes, not more storms in climate change. It's just the nature of the storms evolve, and they bring in greater precipitation and rain potential.
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0: It's Eric with the Laura Z on Beach 92.7 FM. If you want to see these guys, The Fray, live at the Amp Inn at St. Augustine, that show is scheduled for August 8th. Grab your phones. That's right. We've been teaming up with Mercedes-Benz of Daytona Beach this summer, sending you to some of the hottest shows at the Amp Inn at St. Augustine. And again, The Fray will be live on stage August 8th. Grab your phones. Today's keyword is The Fray. All right. Yes, I know it's two words. So you could just type in Fray. 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

0: best mix of music for your Friday morning. And wishing those celebrating today a happy birthday, too. 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And we kick off our At Work with Laura Z birthday shout-outs with a belated birthday. A very happy birthday this week to our friend Mike Craves at Craves Coastal Kitchen and Cocktails. So, Mike, hope you've been having a great birthday week. Today is June 12th. A very happy birthday to Lisa Helfer. Looking ahead to this weekend's birthdays, tomorrow, Miss Carmen Gray celebrating her birthday tomorrow. So happy birthday, Carmen. And on Sunday, a happy birthday to Renee Sanders. Renee, I hope you have a great day too. And if you two are blowing out the birthday candles this weekend, happy birthday from your friends here at Beach 92.7 FM. And when you know somebody celebrating a birthday or anniversary, text that in on the Beach Studio text line 386-244-9275. We'll add it to the list. I do these At Work with Laura Z birthday and anniversary shout outs each and every weekday morning right around this time. 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
1: 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Lots of sun, although we may see a spotty shower or storm this afternoon, low 90s. Isolated showers or storms, mid-70s tonight. Tomorrow, sunshine will mix with a few afternoon clouds, 91 to 95. Partly sunny with isolated showers or thunderstorms Sunday, 91 to 95. This is Precision Weather Meteorologist Russ Burley for the Beach, 92.7.
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0: 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If you've got us on At Work today, thank you. 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

0: Roxette at Work with Laura Zee on Beach 92.7 FM. So check this out. Today, June 12th, is National Movie Night, and it just so happens that it's falling on a Friday. Some new movies opening up in theaters this weekend. And again, it looks like a hot weekend ahead, so you may want to go check out a movie indoors. Enjoy that air conditioning. You've got Steven Spielberg's new one, Disclosure Day, opening up today. And also, Stop That Train, which features RuPaul as a U.S. president. Could you imagine?
1: 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Sunshine, partly sunny at times, spotty showers and thunderstorms, low 90s this afternoon. Isolated showers or storms, mid-70s tonight. Sunshine, then partly sunny, 91 to 95 tomorrow. Isolated showers or storms, low 90s Sunday. This is Precision Weather Meteorologist Russ Merley for the Beach, 92.7.
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3: This is exactly the type of project that we are going to have to keep the city financially viable.
4: During Monday night's Bunnell Commission meeting, Commissioner Dan Sequester said the proposed concrete and asphalt facility could become increasingly important if local governments see changes to property tax revenues.
5: This is going to be a tremendous blessing to City of Bunnell in the way of added GDP, as well as construction impacts, employment, infrastructure, compatibility, and added property tax impact of almost $400,000.
4: Mayor Katharine Robinson cast the lone dissenting vote, citing concerns about potential impacts on nearby residents.
6: And my objection to this is the location. I do appreciate what you're saying, and I understand that, and this project has been a conflict for me, to say the least.
4: From the WNZF Newsroom, I'm Erica Fox.
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0: At Work with Laura Z on Beach 92.7 FM. So happy that it is Friday. How's your week been going so far? Has it been a long one? Summer, of course, here. All the kids going crazy, whether they're yours or not. It's a million degrees outside. Have you ever been, and I have to say this is the word that describes me to a T right now, exhausterwhelmulated. Yes, it is a new word. Exhausterwhelmulated. It is when you're exhausted, overwhelmed, and overstimulated all at the same time.
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0: 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Today's daily inspiration, the words of Thomas Edison. Our greatest weakness lies in giving up. The most certain way to succeed is always to try just one more time.
1: Good morning. 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Lots of sun, although we may see a spotty shower or storm this afternoon, low 90s. Isolated showers or storms, mid-70s tonight. Tomorrow, sunshine will mix with a few afternoon clouds, 91 to 95. Partly sunny with isolated showers or thunderstorms Sunday, 91 to 95. This is Precision Weather Meteorologist Russ Smirley for the beach, 92.7.
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F-R-A-Y, as in the band The Fray. It just might win you a pair of tickets to see The Fray live at the Amp in St. Augustine in August. Thanks to Mercedes-Benz of Daytona Beach and Beach 92.7 FM.

0: It's At Work with Laura Z on Beach 92.7 FM. Yes, I'm still getting over whatever crud's been going around here, so excuse the voice today. Anyway, hey, don't forget, coming up on Sunday, it's Dead Fest on the Beach 2026. 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
1: 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Sunshine, partly sunny at times, spotty showers and thunderstorms, low 90s this afternoon. Isolated showers or storms, mid-70s tonight. Sunshine, then partly sunny, 91 to 95 tomorrow. Isolated showers or storms, low 90s Sunday. This is Precision Weather Meteorologist Russ Merley for the Beach, 92.7.
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3: I think our board wants to grow a garden and not a weed patch, and so the decisions that are being made are methodical and they're strategic.
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3: Well, logistics, warehousing, distribution, purchasing, we're carrying through processes now that would also locate here.
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3: You know, as I've always indicated, hats off to, this commission, because they made some policy decisions on zoning that really starts aligning Bunnell up for those opportunities for industrial and commercial.
4: From the WNZF Newsroom, I'm Liz Ryan.
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0: long. 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It's At Work with Laura Z. And not so much stargazing, but sun gazing. Looks like the hottest trend on social media right now is being outside on hot days without skin protection. Yes, the hashtag tan maxing is going viral on social media. Gen Zers are going to extreme lengths to choose darker skin or chase darker skin. So it can be done. Question is, can it be done safely, or is it just basically hashtag cancer maxing? World Health Organization classifies UV radiations as carcinogenic, whether it's from the sun or indoor artificial sources. It's in the same category as cigarette smoking, asbestos, and plutonium. And according to the American Academy of Dermatology, at least one in five Americans will develop skin cancer in their lifetime. So a dermatologist saying there's no such thing as a safe tan. Can it be done safely? Most influencers are going the full sun route, hoping for deep tans, tan lines, and even tan tattoos to create shapes like hearts.
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0: Alex Warren and Ordinary at Work with Laura Z on Beach 92.7 FM. Hey, tomorrow's a big day. 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So as you've gone through this week and you're thinking, you know what? I really don't have any other plans and I like golfing. It is time to get out and golf for a great cause. You've got golf, lunch, raffles, prizes, fun, fellowship, all while making a real impact with the youth in our community. 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
1: 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Lots of sun, although we may see a spotty shower or storm this afternoon, low 90s. Isolated showers or storms, mid-70s tonight. Tomorrow, sunshine will mix with a few afternoon clouds, 91 to 95. Partly sunny with isolated showers or thunderstorms Sunday, 91 to 95. This is Precision Weather Meteorologist Russ Burley for the Beach 92.7.
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Foodies celebrating today, National Peanut Butter Cookie Day. It's also National Jerky Day, too.

0: UB40 at work with the Lord Z on Beach 92.7 FM. So I know many of you, because it's Friday, means pizza night for dinner. And it looks like a new survey was done finding that Indiana, the most budget-friendly state for pizza in the U.S., the average medium cheese costing only $13.95 across the 10 big chains in Indiana. Hawaii and California are the most expensive states for pizza. And here in Florida, kind of in the middle, we are right around $16 for that medium cheese pizza.
1: 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Sunshine, partly sunny at times, spotty showers and thunderstorms, low 90s this afternoon. Isolated showers or storms, mid-70s tonight. Sunshine, then partly sunny, 91 to 95 tomorrow. Isolated showers or storms, low 90s Sunday. This is Precision Weather Meteorologist Russ Murley for the Beach, 92.7.
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3: It doesn't appear, based off science that we have now, that there are more storms in the Atlantic due to climate change. But the storms we have are different.
2: Jamie Rome, the deputy director of the National Hurricane Center, talks about the effect of climate change on storms.
3: They're different in how they react. Specifically, they tend to go from weak to strong faster. Instead of this slow, methodical climb from a tropical storm to a Cat 1 to a Cat 2, they tend to do it almost instantly. And then a hurricane comes along and it's like squeezing a sponge. It's going to rain harder in these hurricanes, not more storms in climate change. It's just the nature of the storms evolve, and they bring in greater precipitation and rain potential.
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11: 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Here's what's happening this Saturday, June 13th. Jimmy Saldo will be at Krabby's Daytona, 12 p.m. It's Hawaiian Night with Lonnie at the Club at Venetian Bay, 6 p.m. Vange Durst will be at Krabby's in St. Augustine, 6 p.m. The Brothers Futch will be at Tortuga's Florida Kitchen, 6 p.m. Cody Criswell will be at Riverside Johnny's, 6 p.m. Ryder Knight will be at The Avenue, New Smyrna, 6 p.m. Taylor Maxwell will be at Sugarworks Distillery, New Smyrna, 7 p.m. Sober Cafe will be at Kona Tiki Bar in Norman, 7 p.m. The Cheap Thrills Band will be at Peanuts, New Smyrna, 9 p.m. Jordan Redding will be at Sharky's, New Smyrna, 6:30 p.m. And finally, the Supervillains will be at Beachside Tavern, 9 p.m. For more information, feel free to download the Static Live app. It's free at staticlive.app. Beach 92.7.
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0: Hey, cheering and shivers at work with Laura Z on Beach 92.7 FM. So as I've been dealing with this crud the last week or so, I've been drinking a lot of tea because, as we all have heard, tea offers some great health benefits. Comprehensive review by researchers at China's Tea Research Institute confirming tea consumption reduces risk of cardiovascular disease, obesity, diabetes, certain cancers, and of course soothes your throat through that craziness that you might get. However, keep this in mind, commercial bottled and bubble teas often contain harmful additives like artificial sweeteners and preservatives that may negate health benefits.
1: Hello, deadheads. 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Escape the real world 1 hour at a time with peace, love and the Grateful Dead at the Golden Lion, the King of the Beach.
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0: Congrats to Taylor Swift, officially inducted yesterday into the Songwriters Hall of Fame as part of the class of 2026. At 36 years old, made history as being the youngest woman ever inducted into the Songwriters Hall of Fame. Actually, her speech, over 21 minutes long.
1: 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Lots of sun, although we may see a spotty shower or storm this afternoon, low 90s. Isolated showers or storms, mid-70s tonight. Tomorrow, sunshine will mix with a few afternoon clouds, 91 to 95. Partly sunny with isolated showers or thunderstorms Sunday, 91 to 95. This is Precision Weather Meteorologist Russ Burley for the Beach, 92.7.
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1: 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And you don't say much, yeah, that's true.

0: It's At Work with Laura Z on Beach 92.7 FM. I'm excited. Dr. Z and I, we're going to go check out Tom Kiefer of Cinderella and LA Guns live on stage at the Peabody in Daytona Beach tomorrow night. Yes, still love me, my 80s hair bands, and it looks like tickets for that show are still on sale. If you are thinking about going out and checking out some live music this weekend, stick around. Sean drops by with the Static Live update with the full rundown on where to catch your favorite local bands playing throughout the Fun Coast. That's coming up in less than 5 minutes.
1: 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Sunshine, partly sunny at times, spotty showers and thunderstorms, low 90s this afternoon. Isolated showers or storms, mid-70s tonight. Sunshine, then partly sunny, 91 to 95 tomorrow. Isolated showers or storms, low 90s Sunday. This is Precision Weather Meteorologist Russ Merley for the Beach, 92.7.
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3: This is exactly the type of project that we are going to have to keep the city financially viable.
4: During Monday night's Bunnell Commission meeting, Commissioner Dan Sequester said the proposed concrete and asphalt facility could become increasingly important if local governments see changes to property tax revenues.
5: This is going to be a tremendous blessing to the city of Bunnell in the way of added GDP, as well as construction impacts, employment, infrastructure, compatibility, and added property tax impact of almost $400,000.
4: Mayor Catherine Robinson cast the lone dissenting vote, citing concerns about potential impacts on nearby residents.
6: And my objection to this is the location. I do appreciate what you're saying, and I understand that, and this project has been a conflict for me, to say the least.
4: From the WNZF Newsroom, I'm Erica Fox.
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10: 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Here's what's happening this Saturday, June 13th. Jimmy Saldo will be at Krabby's Daytona, 12 p.m. It's Hawaiian Night with Lonnie at the Club at Venetian Bay, 6 p.m. Vange Durst will be at Krabby's in St. Augustine, 6 p.m. The Brothers Futch will be at Tortuga's Florida Kitchen, 6 p.m. Cody Criswell will be at Riverside Johnny's, 6 p.m. Ryder Knight will be at The Avenue, New Smyrna, 6 p.m. Taylor Maxwell will be at Sugarworks Distillery, New Smyrna, 7 p.m. Sober Cafe will be at Kona Tiki Bar in Ormond, 7 p.m. The Cheap Thrills Band will be at Peanuts, New Smyrna, 9 p.m. Jordan Redding will be at Sharky's, New Smyrna, 6:30 p.m. And finally, the Supervillains will be at Beachside Tavern, 9 p.m. For more information, feel free to download the Static Live app. It's free at staticlive.app. Beach 92.7.
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0: It's Hour Quick with Laura Z on Reach 92.7 FM. Well, this should be good. Remember the movie The Sandlot? Well, check this out. The Sandlot cast reuniting for a new baseball comedy series called Dugout Dads, where, yes, an idealistic father coaches his kid's Little League team while managing difficult parents and coaches, should be on the small screen and TVs by the end of the year.
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0: 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Hey, coming up on Sunday, it's Flag Day, and our friends at the Elks Lodge 2709 hosting a Flag Day ceremony with community, friendship, charity, light refreshments will be available. 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
1: 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Lots of sun, although we may see a spotty shower or storm this afternoon, low 90s. Isolated showers or storms, mid-70s tonight. Tomorrow, sunshine will mix with a few afternoon clouds, 91 to 95. Partly sunny with isolated showers or thunderstorms Sunday, 91 to 95. This is Precision Weather Meteorologist Russ Burley for the Beach, 92.7.
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1: 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Sunshine, partly sunny at times, spotty showers and thunderstorms, low 90s this afternoon. Isolated showers or storms, mid 70s tonight. Sunshine, then partly sunny, 91 to 95 tomorrow. Isolated showers or storms, low 90s Sunday. This is Precision Weather Meteorologist Russ Burley for the beach, 92.7.
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3: I think our board wants to grow a garden and not a weed patch, and so the decisions that are being made are methodical and they're strategic.
4: During a recent episode of Free for All Friday, City Manager Dr. Alvin Jackson tells us what kind of businesses Bunnell is courting.
3: Well, logistics, warehousing, distribution, purchasing, we're carrying through processes now that would also locate here.
4: Jackson says recently Bunnell has become more business and industry friendly.
3: You know, as I've always indicated, hats off to, this commission, because they made some policy decisions on zoning that really starts aligning Bunnell up for those opportunities for industrial and commercial.
4: From the WNZF Newsroom, I'm Liz Ryan.
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9: 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Here's what's happening this Saturday, June 13th. Jimmy Saldo will be at Krabby's Daytona, 12 p.m. It's Hawaiian Night with Lonnie at the Club at Venetian Bay, 6 p.m. Vange Durst will be at Krabby's in St. Augustine, 6 p.m. The Brothers Futch will be 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Smyrna, 7 p.m. Sober Cafe will be at Kona Tiki Bar in Ormond, 7 p.m. The Cheap Thrills Band will be at Peanuts, New Smyrna, 9 p.m. Jordan Redding will be at Sharky's, New Smyrna, 6:30 p.m. And finally, the Supervillains will be at Beachside Tavern, 9 p.m. For more information, feel free to download the Static Live app. It's free at staticlive.app. Beach 92.7.
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0: It's At Work with Lorizzi on Beach 92.7 FM. 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

0: music from Olivia Rodrigo at work with the Laura Z on Beach 92.7 FM. And today's the day, her third studio album, You Seem Pretty Sad for a Girl So In Love, that is available in stores today.
1: 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Lots of sun, although we may see a spotty shower or storm this afternoon, low 90s. Isolated showers or storms, mid-70s tonight. Tomorrow, sunshine will mix with a few afternoon clouds, 91 to 95. Partly sunny with isolated showers or thunderstorms Sunday, 91 to 95. This is Precision Weather Meteorologist Russ Burley for the Beach, 92.7.
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0: 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It's At Work with Laura Z on Beach 92.7 FM. Wrapping up our week of Did You Knows. Your chance to learn something new today with our five random facts for a Friday afternoon. Number one. Finally, did you know there is a use for mosquitoes? Necroprinting is a practice of building 3D printers using the mouth of a dead mosquito as a nozzle. It is produced results that are better than commercially available printers. Did you know Charlie from the book Charlie and the Chocolate Factory was originally supposed to be black? Did you know there's a strong statistical connection between how much chocolate a country eats and the number of Nobel Prize winners they have? Did you know there are 27 actors who appeared in Goodfellas that went on to be in The Sopranos? And finally, did you know the Energizer Bunny only exists in the U.S. and Canada? Everywhere else, it's the Duracell Bunny.
1: 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Sunshine, partly sunny at times, spotty showers and thunderstorms, low 90s this afternoon. Isolated showers or storms, mid-70s tonight. Sunshine, then partly sunny, 91 to 95 tomorrow. Isolated showers or storms, low 90s Sunday. This is Precision Weather Meteorologist Russ Merley for the Beach, 92.7.
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3: It doesn't appear, based off science that we have now, that there are more storms in the Atlantic due to climate change. But the storms we have are different.
2: Jamie Rome, the deputy director of the National Hurricane Center, talks about the effect of climate change on storms.
3: They're different in how they react. Specifically, they tend to go from weak to strong faster. Instead of this slow, methodical climb from a tropical storm to a Cat 1 to a Cat 2, they tend to do it almost instantly. And then a hurricane comes along and it's like squeezing a sponge. It's going to rain harder in these hurricanes, not more storms in climate change. It's just the nature of the storms evolve, and they bring in greater precipitation and rain potential.
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4: I'm Lisa Buckley. 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Slowdowns on 95 southbound through US 1 and again through LPGA Boulevard. Some debris on the roadway near LPGA Boulevard. And an accident on the shoulder 95 southbound near US 92. This traffic update brought to you by Shanfro and Shanfro, your local auto accident experts, with offices at the Flagler Executive Airport and Daytona Beach.
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0: something you might want to try this weekend. Have you ever heard of a backwards beach day? 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Great for kids right after their naps. 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

0: wrapping up another week of At Work with Laura Z on Beach 92.7 FM. Yes, finally Friday. Hope you all have a fabulous weekend. Before I go, I want to share with you one last time today's keyword, Fray, F-R-A-Y, as in the Fray. 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That show is scheduled for August 8th. 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I'm back again with you Monday morning just after 9. 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We'll do our At Work with Laura Z birthday shout outs again around 9:50 on Monday morning. So if you know somebody celebrating a birthday next week, let me know. 386-244-9275. Leaving you with beach music on the way from Kelly Clarkson. Also Ed Sheeran coming up. Requested Gwen Stefani, Natasha Bedingfield on the way too. See ya.
1: 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Lots of sun, although we may see a spotty shower or storm this afternoon. Low 90s. Isolated showers or storms. Mid 70s tonight. Tomorrow, sunshine will mix with a few afternoon clouds. 91 to 95. Partly sunny with isolated showers or thunderstorms Sunday. 91 to 95. This is Precision Weather Meteorologist Russ Burley for the Beach 92.7.
2: I'm Lisa Buckman. 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We have an accident now. This is on 95 southbound. The two right lanes are blocked at US 1. Heavy traffic there. Debris on the roadway, LPGA Boulevard. Traffic is slow there as well. 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

0: 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Sunshine, partly sunny at times, spotty showers and thunderstorms, low 90s this afternoon. Isolated showers or storms, mid-70s tonight. Sunshine, then partly sunny, 91 to 95 tomorrow. Isolated showers or storms, low 90s Sunday. This is Precision Weather Meteorologist Russ Burley for the Beach, 92.7.
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2: This is exactly the type of project that we are going to have to keep the city financially viable.
3: During Monday night's Bunnell Commission meeting, Commissioner Dan Sequester said the proposed concrete and asphalt facility could become increasingly important if local governments see changes to property tax revenues.
4: This is going to be a tremendous blessing to the city of Bunnell in the way of added GDP, as well as construction impacts, employment, infrastructure, compatibility, and added property tax impact of almost $400,000.
3: Mayor Catherine Robinson cast the lone dissenting vote, citing concerns about potential impacts on nearby residents.
5: And my objection to this is the location. I do appreciate what you're saying, and I understand that, and this project has been a conflict for me, to say the least.
3: From the WNZF Newsroom, I'm Erica Fox.
6: I'm Lisa Buckman. 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Cleaning up an accident, 95 southbound near US 1. We've also got a heavy traffic through LPGA Boulevard. Reported debris on the roadway there. They've cleared an accident, 95 southbound near US 92. This traffic update brought to you by Shanfro and Shanfro, your local auto accident experts, with offices at the Flagler Executive Airport and Daytona Beach.
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9: 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Here's what's happening this Saturday, June 13th. Jimmy Saldo will be at Krabby's Daytona, 12 p.m. It's Hawaiian Night with Lonnie at the Club at Venetian Bay, 6 p.m. Vance Durst will be at Krabby's in St. Augustine, 6 p.m. The Brothers Fletch will be at Tortugas, Florida Kitchen, 6 p.m. Cody Criswell will be at Riverside Johnny's, 6 p.m. Ryder Knight will be at The Avenue, New Smyrna, 6 p.m. Taylor Maxwell will be at Sugarworks Distillery, New Smyrna, 7 p.m. Sober Cafe will be at Kona Tiki Bar in Ormond, 7 p.m. The Cheap Thrills Band will be at Peanuts, New Smyrna, 9 p.m. Jordan Redding will be at Sharky's, New Smyrna, 6:30 p.m. And finally, the Supervillains will be at Beachside Tavern, 9 p.m. For more information, feel free to download the Static Live app. It's free at staticlive.app. Beach 92.7.
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0: 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Lots of sun, although we may see a spotty shower or storm this afternoon, low 90s. Isolated showers or storms, mid-70s tonight. Tomorrow, sunshine will mix with a few afternoon clouds, 91 to 95. Partly sunny with isolated showers or thunderstorms Sunday, 91 to 95. This is Precision Weather Meteorologist Russ Burley for the beach, 92.7.
1: I'm Lisa Buckman with traffic update brought to you by Daytona Dodge Chrysler Jeep and Ram in the Daytona Auto Mall, where we won't waste your time or money. Slowdowns on 95 southbound through US 1 and again through LPGA Boulevard. Some debris on the roadway near LPGA Boulevard. And an accident on the shoulder 95 southbound near US 92. This traffic update brought to you by Shanfro and Shanfro, your local auto accident experts, with offices at the Flagler Executive Airport and Daytona Beach.
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1: 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Partly cloudy for most of the night. Daytime, the main time for showers and thunderstorms, not much of a threat lingering beyond the evening hours. Temperatures mid-70s overnight, back to the mid-90s on Saturday. We've got this consistent pattern each afternoon. Showers and storms are likely, but most of the time mostly sunny. Right for Saturday, Sunday, and Monday, temperatures each day in the mid-90s. This is Precision Weather Meteorologist Phil Spivak for the Beach 92.7.
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3: I think our board wants to grow a garden and not a wheat patch, and so the decisions that are being made are methodical and they're strategic.
4: During a recent episode of Free for All Friday, City Manager Dr. Alvin Jackson tells us what kind of businesses Bunnell is courting.
3: Well, logistics, warehousing, distribution, purchasing, we're carrying through processes now that would also locate here.
4: Jackson says recently Bunnell has become more business and industry friendly.
3: You know, as I've always indicated, hats off to, this commission, because they made some policy decisions on zoning that really starts aligning Bunnell up for those opportunities for industrial and commercial.
4: From the WNZF Newsroom, I'm Liz Ryan.
5: I'm Lisa Buckley. 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Cleaning up an accident, 95 southbound near US 1. We've also got a heavy traffic through LPGA Boulevard. Reported debris on the roadway there. They've cleared an accident, 95 southbound near US 92. This traffic update brought to you by Shanfro and Shanfro, your local auto accident experts, with offices at the Flagler Executive Airport and Daytona Beach.
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9: 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Here's what's happening this Saturday, June 13th. Jimmy Saldo will be at Krabby's Daytona, 12 p.m. It's Hawaiian Night with Lonnie at the Club at Venetian Bay, 6 p.m. Vance Durst will be at Krabby's in St. Augustine, 6 p.m. The Brothers Futch will be at Tortuga's Florida Kitchen, 6 p.m. Cody Criswell will be at Riverside Johnny's, 6 p.m. Ryder Knight will be at The Avenue, New Smyrna, 6 p.m. Taylor Maxwell will be at Sugar Works Distillery, New Smyrna, 7 p.m. Sober Cafe will be at Kona Tiki Bar in Ormond, 7 p.m. The Cheap Thrills Band will be at Peanuts, New Smyrna, 9 p.m. Jordan Redding will be at Sharky's, New Smyrna, 6:30 p.m. And finally, the Supervillains will be at Beachside Tavern, 9 p.m. For more information, feel free to download the Static Live app. It's free at staticlive.app. Beach 92.7.
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0: 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Partly cloudy most of the night, and the evening showers diminish, leaving us quiet but warm and quite humid over the next few days, mid-70s through the night and mid-90s for the high on Saturday. Pretty good bet for some afternoon showers and storms, scattered in nature but locally heavy. Settling down Saturday night, partly cloudy, mid-70s, and we do it again Sunday and Monday. Most of the time, mostly sunny. Temperatures the afternoon, mid-90s, scattered showers likely. This is Precision Weather Meteorologist Phil Spivak for the Beach, 92.7.
1: I'm Lisa Buckman. This traffic update brought to you by Daytona Dodge Chrysler Jeep and Ram in the Daytona Auto Mall, where we won't waste your time or money. We still have that accident, 95 southbound at US 1. We have lanes blocked there. Heavy traffic on 95 southbound from before US 1 on down to US 92. This traffic update brought to you by Shanpro and Shanpro, your local auto accident experts, with offices at the Flagler Executive Airport and Daytona Beach.
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0: 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Partly cloudy for most of the night. Daytime, the main time for showers and thunderstorms, not much of a threat lingering beyond the evening hours. Temperatures mid-70s overnight, back to the mid-90s on Saturday. We've got this consistent pattern each afternoon. Showers and storms are likely, but most of the time mostly sunny. Right for Saturday, Sunday, and Monday, temperatures each day in the mid-90s. This is Precision Weather Meteorologist Phil Spivak for the Beach 92.7.
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4: 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Here's what's happening this Saturday, June 13th. Jimmy Saldo will be at Krabby's Daytona, 12 p.m. It's Hawaiian Night with Lonnie at the Club at Venetian Bay, 6 p.m. Vange Durst will be at Krabby's in St. Augustine, 6 p.m. The Brothers Futch will be at Tortuga's Florida Kitchen, 6 p.m. Cody Criswell will be at Riverside Johnny's, 6 p.m. Ryder Knight will be at The Avenue, New Smyrna, 6 p.m. Taylor Maxwell will be at Sugarworks Distillery, New Smyrna, 7 p.m. Sober Cafe will be at Kona Tiki Bar in Ormond, 7 p.m. The Cheap Thrills Band will be at Peanuts, New Smyrna, 9 p.m. Jordan Redding will be at Sharky's, New Smyrna, 6:30 p.m. And finally, the Supervillains will be at Beachside Tavern, 9 p.m. For more information, feel free to download the Static Live app. It's free at staticlive.app. Beach 92.7.
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0: 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Partly cloudy most of the night, and the evening showers diminish, leaving us quiet but warm and quite humid over the next few days, mid-70s through the night and mid-90s for the high on Saturday. Pretty good bet for some afternoon showers and storms, scattered in nature but locally heavy. Settling down Saturday night, partly cloudy, mid-70s, and we do it again Sunday and Monday. Most of the time, mostly sunny. Temperatures the afternoon, mid-90s, scattered showers likely. This is Precision Weather Meteorologist Phil Spivak for The Beach, 92.7.
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0: 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Partly cloudy for most of the night. Daytime, the main time for showers and thunderstorms, not much of a threat lingering beyond the evening hours. Temperatures mid-70s overnight, back to the mid-90s on Saturday. We've got this consistent pattern each afternoon. Showers and storms are likely, but most of the time mostly sunny. Right for Saturday, Sunday, and Monday, temperatures each day in the mid-90s. This is Precision Weather Meteorologist Phil Spivak for the Beach 92.7.
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0: 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Partly cloudy most of the night, and the evening showers diminish, leaving us quiet but warm and quite humid over the next few days, mid-70s through the night and mid-90s for the high on Saturday. Pretty good bet for some afternoon showers and storms. Scattered in nature, but locally heavy. Settling down Saturday night, partly cloudy, mid-70s, and we do it again Sunday and Monday. Most of the time, mostly sunny. Temperatures the afternoon, mid-90s, scattered showers likely. This is Precision Weather Meteorologist Phil Spivak for the Beach 92.7.
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